right by candlelight. I find in sight fundamental movement. So when it's black, this insomniac, take an original tack. Keep the beast in my nature under ceaseless attack. I get no sleep. I can't get no sleep.

0: 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Baden
1: FM. Here's my key, philosophy. A freak like me just needs infinity.

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I refuse to lose another friend to drugs. Just come home.

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1: But I'd been forgotten, I Joe. I've been married a long time ago. Where did you come from? Where did you go?
0: 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Turn! Zu,